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13: 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Now.
14: Good morning, Alana McIntyre here with the latest. The Prime Minister and Energy Minister have held a joint press conference in Sydney to discuss the ongoing fuel crisis. Anthony Albanese spruiking the government's response to the crisis and the measures outlined in the federal budget alongside Chris Bowen.
15: We have more fuel in Australia, as the PM said, than when the Iran war began. We have 44 days worth of petrol, which is 2 days more than last week's update, and 8 days more than the day that the Iran bombing began.
14: The first national poll testing the public's response, though, to housing measures in the federal budget reveals most Australians remain unconvinced. Less than a third of young people believe the budget will be good for them. Police are at the scene of a suspected double murder in Melbourne. Two people were found dead at a Werribee property following a welfare check yesterday. Five Australians and one New Zealander have spent their first night at a quarantine facility in Perth. Another mistrial in the latest rape case against disgraced Hollywood film producer Harvey Weinstein. A New York jury has been unable to reach a verdict for another time. Australia is back with a chance of winning Eurovision after failing to qualify for the grand final 2 years in a row. Delta Goodrum's dramatic performance of Eclipse has seen betting odds surge, putting a second to Finland to win.
16: If you have any friends overseas, please let them know they can vote. You know, get a good night rest like myself, and thank you for being with me in it, and thanks for supporting. I'm definitely feeling it.
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14: Collingwood coach Craig McRae suspects Oscar Steen has sustained an ACL injury following their 6-point loss to the Swans. Sydney coach Dean Cox says they turned things around in the second quarter.
18: Started to get some ascendancy back with a bit of a front half game. We went deeper entries, were able to squeeze behind the ball a little bit easier, and you know that showed in the third quarter as well.
14: In the other game, the Suns have beaten the Power by 25 points. It takes their Darwin winning streak to 10 matches.
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21: Cloudy and rainy across the Riverland today. Tomorrow, a possible shower with a top of 19. Partly cloudy Monday with a chance of morning fog and the slight chance of a shower. And Tuesday, partly cloudy, 19 degrees. We're heading for a top of 19 today. And right now at the De Villiers Air Conditioning Weather Station, it's 15.
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25: You're about to hear things that can't be unheard.
26: I can't remember what I was talking about.
27: My Lord. This is what it's like.
26: Oh, my God.
27: Working with a ball of hair.
25: This is Moira and Big Trev.
28: There's never been friends like us.
12: Well, here we are. Hello.
27: Hello.
12: How are you going?
27: Lovely to be in your radio.
12: Thanks for, well, you didn't invite us. We just invited ourselves.
27: Yeah, we just gate crashed.
12: This is Moira Major.
27: Hello. This is Trevor Butler.
12: Hi, how are you going?
27: You might know Trevor from such things as winning Big Brother in 2004.
12: Yes.
27: Just to make you mildly annoyed and slightly jealous, he was the one who won $1 million and proposed to his beautiful girlfriend at the time, Breezy, and now that is his beautiful wife.
12: Yes.
29: So I'd like to thank again our special celebrity guest today, Trevor, the winner of Big Brother 4. Thank you very much.
27: I myself have done nothing of interest.
12: Yes, you have.
27: At all. I am just an old radio dinosaur.
12: You're younger than
1: me. What are you talking about?
27: Well, it's a pleasure to be in your radio. We are going to be entertaining you, fingers crossed, that's the right word,
1: yeah.
27: For an hour or so on your weekend, which is lovely. We're going to talk to you about many silly things, such as, Trevor?
1: We're going to talk about what did your kids save up for. Now, I have two boys. Mm-hmm. My youngest son is Credence. He got a job recently at the local bakery just down the road from our house, and he saved up $1,200 so he could buy himself a phone.
27: That's amazing.
1: Yes. He bought himself a new iPhone, which I'm quite jealous of.
27: Because your phone's from Temu.
1: It's not.
27: These and many jokes will continue with this show over the time period you join us.
1: My phone is not from Temu. It's just a Samsung phone.
2: He wishes it was from Temu.
27: Yes,
1: no,
27: he does.
1: I don't. It's not
27: over the time period you join us.
1: My phone is not from Temu. It's just a Samsung phone.
2: He wishes it was from Temu.

0: This is Moira and Big Trev, and real soon we want to know what your kids saved up for, their first big purchase when they got a job. We'll get to that real soon. Right now, though.
1: Trev, I'm not sure if this works on your phone because you do have one from Temu. But if you open how many tabs you've got open, Ben, you do this too, and see how many tabs you've actually got open at the moment in your phone. I have heard a conversation at lunch today. One of the friends of the show, Nathan, had over 100 open.
0: It must be running so slow.
1: I know.
2: I got eight.
1: Eight?
2: Yeah, but I'm very militant about it. I only keep things open that I'm going to come back to and do something about.
1: Really?
2: Yeah.
1: I've got six. Three of them are surprisingly ANZ Bank.
3: I can't have more than four because my phone literally shuts off. No, I'm not kidding.
1: Come on.
3: It shuts off and restarts again because I try to watch a few videos and go, why is it stopping? This must be the Wi-Fi. So I'd hold my phone up to try and check the Wi-Fi and then I have to close the tabs down because my whole phone stopped.
2: Just a side note.
1: Yeah.
2: Holding your phone up is not going to affect the
3: signal. Well, I don't know.
1: To be honest, I do that sometimes too.
3: In your face, Ben.
1: Like particularly out in Pimlima, like if you actually do go high, it does.
3: That's why his Wi-Fi is really good because he's like 9'12".
1: Wi-Fi. You don't need to go high because you're
2: Wi-Fi
1: high anyway.
2: And mobile signal, and not the tall, same thing. I mean, I'm talking about Wi-Fi in Trevor's house.
1: Okay, right.
3: It's still low.
1: And then tabs on your computer. You said your son had a number of them open as well.
3: Yeah, he had like 13 of them. And it was doing my head. He goes, can I just show you something here that I'm working on? And I was like, what's going on with all these? What's happening
1: the
3: here?
1: Tabs open.
3: And then I started shutting him down. He goes, no, I need them. I went, I don't need them.
1: If you go into the newsroom, it is amazing to see how many. And when I worked in there, it was absolutely exhausting because you would have so many tabs open because you'd be following different stories from different websites.
3: Oh, you'd have to go back
1: to them. Like Twitter and Facebook and everything else and when it was Twitter and all that kind of, like there'd be so many open.
3: How would they and yourself be able to keep track of all the different ones?
1: You have to keep going back and checking on them.
3: Oh, my God.
1: It's exhausting.
3: That'd do my head in.
1: Yes. We want to know how many tabs are open on your phone. Let's go with phones to start with.
3: 120?
2: Yeah. Can you beat that? Or maybe you're a zero kind of guy or a gal. How many tabs do you have open on your phone?
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5: 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Come

0: This is Moira and Big Trev for your weekend. We have a cast of thousands on this show, including our newsreader, Rebecca Dakin, Dakes, a.k.a.
1: Madam, do you have any tabs open? I know when I worked in the newsroom with you guys have got several hundred tabs open all day, every day.
2: I mean, I'm probably one of the best ones. I try and keep it as minimal as possible, but I do still have probably like 14. Sinead probably has 35.
3: 35?
4: Yeah. She's looking up NRL memes.
1: Yep. Oh, yeah, there's that.
2: There's like six pages.
1: Yeah, there's just that.
3: Yeah, just at the Titans.
1: Yeah, absolutely.
3: AJ.
1: Yeah, totally.
3: Tino.
1: What about your phone? Are you like quite...
2: I'm an avid closer immediately when I'm done. But the new app makes that, the new update has made that harder and I don't like that.
1: What does it do?
2: I don't know. It used to come up with like the little square at the bottom so you could click on the tabs, would all open up. But now they've like got rid of that. You have to press another button to get it.
4: You can just go pinch. That's how you do it.
2: Well, okay. Go. Thank you.
1: There you go. And you more lessons on Apple with Ben Wood. We want to know how many tabs have you got open on your phone as well. Tani, what about you?
5: I currently have 90 tabs on my phone.
3: What the hell?
5: That just got condensed down yesterday.
3: Condensed?
1: Why? Why?
3: Condensed.
1: What? Why?
3: Are you trying to rage bait us?
1: What is going on? Why? Why?
5: I don't know. I just start doing something and then I come back to it and then I come back to it and forget about it.
3: You said 90 and it's been condensed. How much was it before the 90?
5: Well and truly into the 100.
3: Well and truly.
5: Wow. My phone still works very well and at speed.
1: Well, that's because you didn't get yours from Temu. Because if he opens up more than four tabs, the phone explodes and goes back to China.
5: That's very true.
1: Yes.
3: Hey, you just got here. What kind of phone have you got?
5: The latest Apple phone.
3: Okay. Flash. You're that baby.
1: Yeah,
3: you're very deadly.
5: Yeah.
4: Not as deadly as your phone, mate.
1: Yeah, exactly.
4: Catching on
5: fire. Yeah, I don't even know what's in half the tabs. I probably should just get rid of them now.
3: Can you
1: give it a go?
3: Can you do it for us? Because it's actually doing my editing.
1: Get at least down, get by 10 more down.
3: No, just all of them.
1: Okay,
5: try
1: sure.
5: Try and get it down to single digits.
1: Okay, done.
3: Try to. Right,
1: let us know.
3: What are you
1: doing? Let us know.
5: All right, thank you.
3: She'll get lost again. You know that, don't
1: I
3: you?
1: Know. We'll never see her again. If that's Tani, if that's your family, nah. She's in gone. The rabbit hole.
3: Yeah. She belongs to the rabbit hole now.
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1: Do you remember the first thing that you tried to save up for, Moise?
2: A saxophone.
1: How much are they worth?
2: Well, if you look at the Audi catalogue now, not as much as what I paid back in the 80s.
1: Oh, why?
2: Or 90s. They're selling saxophones and trumpets and trombones at Aldi now.
1: What?
2: And they're only like a couple of $100. Yeah. I remember the one that I bought was at least a couple of grand.
1: $2,000?
2: Yeah.
1: Why?
2: Tenor saxophone. It was a good brand.
1: Yeah.
2: I only ever had like the school saxophone that you had to, you know, take.
1: Borrow. Yeah,
2: and then
1: I
2: really saved up for it because it was very important, and I think I've still got it.
1: It's still the saxophone that you've still got to get fixed?
2: Yes, it needs to be fixed.
1: Yeah. $2,000. Mm. And they're selling them now for $200. Why are the difference in...
2: I guess it's just cheaper to make them now. And Aldi somehow got them, which is really weird. You know, that thing about, you know, going to Aldi and getting washing detergent and chainsaw now a saxophone.
1: so you can walk out. Was that the very first thing that you can remember saving up?
2: That was probably the first, that I remember saving up for.
1: Yeah. Mm. Mine was a cassette player.
2: You still got it?
1: No.
2: It's actually in half of us too. We were just discussing that.
3: It's nice that you lent it to them.
2: Yeah. Good.
1: Mine had a two-side cassette player and a CD on top.
2: Fancy.
1: It was fancy. And that was, stupid man, the dollars back in the day, like $200 and something. But I had to save up. Like I was working, doing umpiring for kids, soccer matches and doing the lines on like senior games on a Sunday. And I had to save up. Because you didn't get paid a lot for doing the games, like $5 or $10 every now and again. And it took me a good maybe 12, 13 weeks just to save up for it. And then I got it, and then my sister stole it and then broke it because she took it to a party.
2: Oh, fantastic.
1: It was really nice.
2: A lovely story.
1: But my younger son, Credence, he saved up for 12 weeks for an iPhone 17.
2: What?
1: And went and bought it on the weekend.
2: Wow.
1: Yeah. Like he walked up and he had the phone. Got like a purple, a lavender kind of like coloured phone and just loves that colour and then walks up and then she goes, it's X amount of dollars. And he goes, okay, cool. And then he shows me his account on his phone. He goes, want to see a magic trick? I went, no. And then he hands it over, presses it. She hands over the phone and he goes, oh, my God, look. It hasn't taken the money off, and I went, refresh it. And they refreshed it. He went, $7.
2: It's gone.
1: It's all gone.
2: Oh, God.
1: Take good care of that phone, Credence. Mm-hmm. Yeah, so he's saved up, $1,200 to get an iPhone.
2: Impressive.
1: I was like, you don't want to spend it on anything else? Like every now and again he caught up with a mate on his bike and they walked around and then both of them bought a jumper. Because they could, because both of them, one works at Hungry Jack's and Credence works at a bakery, and they walked into Big W and goes, let's buy a jumper. He goes, yeah, we have money. So they went and bought a jumper. He comes back with swag, like a grey jumper and a beanie.
2: Oh, my gosh.
1: But we want to know, what was your first thing that you saved up for? Mm-hmm. Like when you got a job, what did you pull your money up and you had a focus?
4: See what's trending. Search Magic 931 on Facebook.

0: This is Moira and Big Trev.
1: We want to know what you had to save up for. My youngest son, Creedon, saved up for a phone, $1,200.
2: Wow.
1: Went and bought it on the weekend from the guys at JB Hi-Fi. Thank you very much. Ooh. But, yeah, he bought it when, oh, that's a lot of time. I said, yeah, that's a lot of time that you've worked hard for, mate, and congratulations. Well done.
2: I remember buying my first saxophone, which was, so I was just looking at why they're so cheap at Aldi, because it's a beginner student model. They go from around 300 to 800.
1: Yeah.
2: And then the one that I got, which was a professional model, was roughly around about $3,000.
1: Oh, okay.
2: It was better.
1: So that's like a junior one. Like
2: yeah, kind of like a,
1: on.
2: Yeah, well, not, well.
1: Smaller?
2: Does
3: it sound different?
2: It that doesn't make any sense to me whatsoever. Why did I spend $3,000?
1: Audi. More would like a new saxophone.
2: Oh my goodness.
1: For free though. We want to know, what did you save up for, Courtney? What did you save up for?
4: Yes, the first thing I saved up was my for my first phone.
1: Oh,
4: and
1: God.
4: Then it got stolen.
1: Oh,
4: party.
1: No. Oh God. How much did you have to save up, and what kind of phone was it?
4: I can't even remember what kind of phone it was. It was one of those old school flip phones when I was 14. I just started working at Bilo.
1: Oh, no.
4: And I had it for about 2 weeks, and then it got stolen at a party.
2: Oh, my God. Was it like a Motorola or something?
3: A razor.
2: Like that? Oh, a razor.
3: Yeah.
2: Oh.
4: A Simons or whatever it's called.
2: Oh, what Trevor's got now.
1: Yeah.
2: Yeah, yeah.
1: That's actually really good. Can you remember how much you saved up?
4: Oh, back then it was probably like, I think, $130, but that was a lot when you're only $8 an hour.
1: Oh, my God.
2: Yeah. Oh, God.
1: What did you do? You just put it down for a couple of, or just someone?
4: I can't remember. I woke up and it was gone.
1: Oh, no.
2: Good night.
1: Mm-hmm. Good night.
2: Good night.
5: Good night to you.
1: 14-year-old, too much lemonade.
2: Oh, yes.
6: This is Moira and Big Trev. This is Australia. More Aussie than wearing your cozy because you ran out of undies. Oh, no, wait, is that just lazy? Either way, Ausmade is the place to hear fair dinkum Aussie.

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17: Hi there, Alana McIntyre here with the latest. The first national poll testing the public's response to housing measures in the federal budget reveals most Australians remain unimpressed. More than 3/4 of voters surveyed believe the government needs to do more on housing. Chief Policy and Research Officer at Amplify, Rory Gallagher, says many young Aussies believe the budget will do little to improve housing supply.
18: They're asking themselves, will this actually lead to more homes being built? What will it do for renters? Will it help young people get on the ladder? And unfortunately, most people are pretty unsure.
17: Detectives are not looking for anyone else in relation to 2 deaths in Melbourne, with police now saying it's believed the parties are known to each other. A 31-year-old woman and a 29-year-old man were found deceased at a Werribee home during a welfare check yesterday. 6 people have spent their first night at a quarantine facility in Perth. 5 Australians and 1 Kiwi will spend the next 3 weeks there after being on board a cruise ship at the centre of the deadly Hunter virus. Donald Trump's heading home from his China trip, claiming success. Meantime, new ABS data shows more Aussies are heading to China, with trips up 16.5%. And a busy night ahead for Delta Goodrum in Vienna as she prepares for the Eurovision Grand Final tomorrow. The Aussie singer taking out a spot with her power ballad Eclipse. While reflecting on qualifying, she's told us she can't believe it.
6: Oh my goodness, my heart was racing when they start, calling on. I was like, woo! So grateful to be going through to the grand final and, yeah, just really, really excited to get it going tomorrow.
16: Game over. And the winner is the Hot Chooks. 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
17: In AFL, the Suns have beaten the Power by 25 points in Darwin. Gold Coast coach Damien Hardwick says it was a terrific win.
7: Obviously going two players down in the first half was incredibly tough. I played eight quarters in pretty tough conditions. Ground was really, really soft. To win the game, you know, I thought we were pretty dominant for three quarters.
17: While the Swans defeated the Magpies by 6 points at the SCG.
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20: Magic weather.
21: Cloudy and rainy across the Riverland today. Tomorrow, a possible shower with a top of 19. Partly cloudy Monday with the chance of morning fog and the slight chance of a shower. And Tuesday, partly cloudy, 19 degrees. We're heading for a top of 19 today. And right now at the De Villiers Air Conditioning Weather Station, it's 16.
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0: Dribbleland's home of the hits, Magic 931. It's funny about that song because yesterday it was relive your past by listening to the first music you ever bought, no matter what it was, No Excuses Day. And one of the first CDs I ever had was of Pink, which had Leave Me Alone, I'm Lonely on it. Hey, it's Tabby with you on your Saturday morning. Coming up for you in the next few minutes, we have a fun game called Never Have I Ever. And never have I ever heard this song before. Did it anyway, I probably should have never did it. It's Kalani teaming up with none other than Usher. It's called Shoulda Never. We're going to get that on for you on Magic in the next 10. You're on Magic 931. Let's go.
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6: Let's be frank. Australia's immigration system is broken. The numbers are too high and the standards are too low. Albo has brought in a record 1.4 million people in 3.5 years, putting pressure on housing and essential services. Australians can see the country they love changing for the worse. That's why the Coalition has announced a migration policy with Australian values at its heart, putting Australian values first, stopping system abuse, and showing a red light to radicals.
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0: right across the Riverlands. You're on Magic 931. Tabby with you as we head into the 12 o'clock news. And are you familiar with your Morse code? The RFL teams are hitting the ovals today. We've got Barmera Monash versus Loxton in Barmera, Wakery going up against Berry at Wakery, and Loxton North versus Renmark. And someone's going to be calling for an SOS by the final siren. That's on the way, Rihanna, for you in about 10 minutes here on your home of the hits. It's Magic 931.
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1: 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Now.
9: Hi there, Alana McIntyre here with the latest. Anthony Albanese says the opposition is copying One Nation, saying Angus Taylor has no credibility going forward. The Prime Minister says the opposition leader needs to get his policies fully costed.
10: Then we had an interview, or better seen as a train wreck, from Angus Taylor immediately after his budget reply speech of division, where he couldn't say how much any of it costs.
9: Meantime, data from Amplify shows less than a third of young people believe Jim Chalmers' budget will be good for them. Chris Bowen was also at the press conference. He says we have more fuel in the country than we did before the war on Iran began, and that 52 ships are on the water on the way to Australia. Six people have spent their first night at a quarantine facility in Perth after being on board the cruise ship at the centre of the deadly Hunter virus outbreak. Five Australians and one Kiwi are going to spend the next 3 weeks there. Detectives are not looking for anyone else in relation to the deaths of two people in Melbourne following a welfare check at Werribee yesterday. A jury has failed to unanimously decide whether or not Harvey Weinstein raped Jessica Mann in 2013, causing another mistrial. And Delta really could take out Eurovision. The Sydney-grown star now has a 16% chance of winning the grand final behind Finland's 34%. The grand final will be held tomorrow morning. The decision will be split 50-50 between a jury of judges and a public vote.
11: Game over. 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
9: In AFL, Craig McRae thinks Oscar Steen does have an ACL injury following their 6-point loss to the Swans last night. The Collingwood coach says it's not looking good.
12: Unfortunately, early diagnosis is a full reconstruction, but we'll again have to get scans to confirm all that. But yeah, that's sad.
9: Meantime, the Gold Coast Suns beat Port Adelaide by 25 points, and this afternoon the Crows are taking on the improving Roos at Adelaide Oval.
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0: Magic weather. Cloudy and rainy across the Riverland today. Tomorrow, a possible shower with a top of 19. Partly cloudy Monday with the chance of morning fog and the slight chance of a shower. And Tuesday, partly cloudy, 19 degrees. We're heading for a top of 19 today. And right now at the De Villiers Air Conditioning Weather Station, it's 17.
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1: When I was 6 years old, I broke my leg.

0: It's the Riverlands home of the hits. Magic 931 caught up with Margaret Howie a little earlier on in the week on the breakfast show with Zach and I. And she has some interesting statistics when it came to drownings in the Riverlands.
1: I went to a meeting yesterday and it was interesting that since 2002 to 2025, we've had 18 drownings in the Riverland. And 66% of those people actually live here in the Riverland.
0: She's a part of a group called the River Murray Safety Work Group. If you're keen to get involved and work on your swim safety, contact the Renmark Pooringa Council, or maybe go check out some swimming lessons at the Alan Coulter Rec Centre, or maybe just don't jump off the deep end. Like Rachel Heim. We're going to have that song on for you in the next few minutes. It's your Riverlands home of the hits.
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0: Hey, you might see Dua Lipa there. It's Saturday, May 30th at the Barmera Lakefront. You're on Magic 931. Tabby is me. I'm getting out of here. Clearly, I need to take a nap or something. Passing over to Wendy, and she's going to get Dua Lipa on for you in the next 10 minutes here on Magic 931. 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
2: 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Now.
13: I'm John Fabris, America's president, flown home from China, where the Iran war was discussed. Donald Trump reckons China's president shares his view on Iran's nuclear aspirations.
14: He feels strongly they can't have a nuclear weapon, and then he wants them to open up the strait. But as he said, they close it, and then you close them with a smile.
13: Australia's fuel stocks continue to rise, further exceeding reserves. When the Iran war broke out, the PM's yet to announce whether the halving of the motor fuel excise will stretch beyond July 1 to cushion pump prices.
1: We'll continue to work around the clock to make a difference at what is a difficult time around the globe.
13: More than half of Australia's poised to share in the most far-reaching May rain spell in 10 years. The Bureau's Jonathan Howe telling the ABC some drought areas are set to benefit.
3: Rain extending all the way from northern WA through Alice Springs and Uluru, and really particularly falling across parts of South Australia where the rain is really needed.
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17: Crows are looking to continue their climb up the AFL table, taking on the Roos at Adelaide Oval. Riley Philthorpe's been ruled out of the clash with back soreness. Adelaide currently eighth. Coach Matthew Nix acknowledging there's still plenty of room for improvement.
18: We acknowledge we're not playing our best footy. We're not as consistent as we need to be. We're not executing our game plan to the level it needs to be. So for four quarters of footy.
17: Ladder leaders Sydney's avoided an upset against a depleted Collingwood, clinching an 81-75 victory last night at the SCG. The Magpies flew out of the blocks to lead at the break before the Swans mounted a second-half comeback. Pies coach Craig McRae says there's a lot of positives.
19: We turned up tonight with probably the youngest team we've put on the paddock for probably since I've been involved. We left number one ruckman out, captain Paddy Lipinski, 150 game.
17: While the Suns sealed a 25-point win over the Power in steamy conditions in Darwin. And Auckland FC's booked a maiden A-League Grand Final with a 3-0 win over Adelaide. The A-League Women's title on the line today. Melbourne City hosting Wellington in the decider. That's sport. I'm Harrison Preve.
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0: Magic weather.
21: More rain this afternoon and the chance of a late thunderstorm. Tomorrow's looking cloudy with more showers, 21. Monday morning, fog and partly cloudy, 19. Today, a top of 18. Right now, at the DeVillers Air Conditioning Weather Station, it's 18 degrees.
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0: They've churned out a goodie, David Guetta, Teddy Swims, Tones and I, Gone, Gone, Gone. Love that one. Good afternoon, Wendy Marie with you on this very rainy Riverland day. I can imagine everyone scrambling this morning to grab their brollies, raincoats and wellies, especially if you're heading to one of today's footy games. Good luck to all teams playing, especially in this weather. Loxton North versus Remmarket Panther Park, Loxton North. We've got Wakery versus Berry for the A grades. Barmer and Monash versus Loxton at Barmer, the Savo. Good luck to all playing. Try to stay warm and dry. 20 millimetres of rain overnight for the Riverland and more on the way through until Tuesday. Let's get you back to the hits. S Club 7 on the way, Jonas Brothers. Katy Perry ignites the sky. Next, some Counting Crows.
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0: The Riverlands, home of the hits, Magic 931 and now 971. 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From the Wheels & Co. Mitre 10 Street Sheet, it's on tomorrow. Berry Pacemakers Sunday Bingo. Doors open at 1, eyes down at 2. Bit of bingo fun for your Sunday, especially on a rainy one. Might want to head along to that. Find all the details on the street sheet at magic931.com.au. New sport and a weather update on the way to see what's happening in the next few days. More rain on the way. Plus more hits. Banners next hour. Budra, The Fray. We'll kick off the hour with Tay-Tay.
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8: 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Now.
9: I'm John Fabris, a man in his 30s, is in a critical condition from a shark attack at Rottnest Island off the coast of Perth. The rescue chopper landed on the island to transport the man to hospital. At around 10 this morning, a report was issued of a 5-metre white shark in the Thompson Bay area. Hours on from his visit to Beijing, Donald Trump's commented on Taiwan's wish for independence from China. America's president's appearing in an interview with Fox.
10: I'm not looking to have somebody go independent and, you know, we're supposed to travel 9,500 miles to fight a war. I'm not looking for that. I want them to cool down. I want China to cool down.
9: And all states and territories are in line for Australia's most widespread May rain in a long time. Jonathan Howard, the Bureau, telling the ABC it's great timing for agriculture in the southeast.
11: A lot of these growers would have put their crops in around the Anzac Day weekend, and so this rainfall will kick off the growing season across South Australia and also across parts of Victoria and New South Wales.
8: Game over. 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
12: Let's go around the grounds in the AFL, where at last check it's the Crows leading the Roos by 59 points in the second quarter at Adelaide Oval. Melbourne and Hawthorn to lock horns in a Saturday blockbuster at the MCG. The Demons bring in Trent Rivers and Daniel Turner, while the Hawks hit by injuries to Jack Gunston, Tom Barris and Connor Nash. D's coach Stephen King expecting an attacking spectacle.
13: Both teams can score heavily when they want to, and we'll be going at the game attacking it pretty hard as well. So they play a really good brand of footy. They've got you know, talent everywhere. We're going to have to be at our best, and that's a great opportunity for our players.
12: Carlton begins life under assistant coach Josh Fraser, hoping to end a difficult week with an upset over the Western Bulldogs tonight at Marvel Stadium. And Auckland FC is through to the A-League decider, wrapping up its semi-final series with a 3-0 win over Adelaide United. Newcastle jets to host Sydney FC in the second leg of their semi-final. It's one apiece on aggregate. Well, Melbourne City is chasing the A-League women's title this afternoon up against Wellington at Amy Park. That's sport. I'm Harrison Preeve.
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1: Magic weather.
0: More rain this afternoon and the chance of a late thunderstorm. Tomorrow's looking cloudy with more showers, 21. Monday morning, fog and partly cloudy, 19. Today, a top of 18. Right now at the DeVillies Air Conditioning Weather Station, it's 18 degrees.
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0: Love that one. Evanescence, Bring Me to Life. On the Riverlands, home of the hits, Magic 931 and 971 for your Saturday arvo. 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Like us on Facebook. Follow us on Insta. The Hype's back tonight from 9 with ARIA chart toppers Ed Coleman and Scudder. Special guest on the deck from 11. I'll let you know soon. We'll get on Liam Payne before 3. A big hit from Benson Boone. One Republic after Olivia Dean next.
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0: 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Now.
13: I'm John Fabris. Paramedics performed CPR on a man in his 30s critically injured in a shark attack at Geordie Bay on WA's Rottnest Island just before 10 this morning. The rescue chopper was deployed to fly the man to hospital. No word's been revealed by the PM when asked whether he'll extend the 50% fuel excise discount from July 1. Anthony Albanese has updated our fuel reserves as the Iran conflict lingers.
14: Today we have more diesel than we had on February 28. We have more petrol and we have more jet fuel.
13: And Taiwan's being encouraged by the US president to back away from any quest for independence from China. Wrapping up a visit to Beijing, Donald Trump was asked if America would side with Taiwan in the event of hostilities.
15: There's only one person that knows that. You know who it is? Me. That question was asked to me today by President Xi. I said, I don't talk about that. He asked me if I defend them. I said, I don't talk about that.
0: Game over. 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
1: Into the final quarter at the Adelaide Oval, where at last check it's the Crows up by 81 points over the Roos. A showstopper up next at the MCG. Cozzy Pickett and the Wizard Nick Watson collide when Melbourne takes on Hawthorn. Sam Mitchell says there'll be no shortage of entertainment.
16: For the people going to the game, you know, I've got teenage kids. They're going to love, you know, a Pickett pocket and a Wizard pocket or whatever they're calling these things. And I think as a fan, you want to go to the footy, you want to have a great time. Now, my job is to put on a great game and make sure that we play a brand of football that people want to watch, and I think Stephen King's doing the same.
1: Carlton faces the Bulldogs in tonight's encounter at Marvel. And Melbourne City has its sights on a Premier Championship double against Wellington in this afternoon's A-League Women's Grand Final at Amy Park. Already holding the Premier's plate, City forward Holly McNamara says they want to get their hands on the ultimate prize.
17: Yeah, definitely. I think it's something that's always been on our mind for the past few seasons when we won the Premiership but haven't gotten to that kind of championship, winning the Grand Final. So, yeah, it's on a few of our minds, I think, but that's just such a driving force.
1: That's Spawn. I'm Harrison Preve.
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19: Magic weather.
20: Rain and the chance of a thunderstorm for the rest of today. Tomorrow, more cloud and showers. Monday morning, fog, partly cloudy, 19. Tonight, a low of 10. Tomorrow's top 21. Right now at the De Villiers Air Conditioning Weather Station, it's 18 degrees.
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0: 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A few minutes still to vote for your fave song. It might be Three Doors Down. Kryptonite plays before four. Ed Sheeran, Taylor Swift. 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

0: Gang at Three Doors Down, Kryptonite. 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Stay dry. Enjoy the rain. I'll catch you tomorrow. 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
18: 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Now.
19: I'm John Fabris. A 38-year-old man was reportedly killed by a shark this morning at Rottnest Island near Perth. He was struck at Horseshoe Reef just before 10 o'clock. The man was taken to Geordie Bay Jetty and given CPR but couldn't be revived. Questions arise over whether Donald Trump's visit with China's president achieved much beyond warm diplomatic gestures and a commitment to meet again in September. The US president claims they share multiple areas of common ground.
20: On Taiwan, he does not want to see a fight for independence.
3: independents because that would be a very strong confrontation. I heard him out. He doesn't want to see a war.
19: And more than half of Australia is forecast to share in the most far-reaching May rain spell in 10 years. The Bureau's Jonathan Howe telling the ABC some drought areas are set to benefit.
4: Rain extending all the way from northern WA through Alice Springs and Uluru and really particularly falling across parts of South Australia where the rain is really needed.
5: 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And the winner is the Hot Chooks. 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
20: Siren has sounded at Adelaide Oval with the Crows surging to a 68-point victory over the Roos. Melbourne getting a test against one of the comp's heavyweights, Hawthorn, at the MCG. The Ds are 6-3 for the season and coach Stephen King enjoying their level of intensity.
21: I'm really proud of our players for the way they've played with that sort of freedom in their game and the way we're challenging teams with ball in hands being, you know, really sharp, and I still feel like we're adding layers to our game all the time.
20: The Blues to battle the Bulldogs tonight at Marvel Stadium. Well, an injury blow for Collingwood following last night's 6-point loss to Sydney. Oscar Steen has suffered a suspected ACL injury, which could rule the ruck out for the remainder of the season. And Melbourne City and Wellington have kicked off their A-League Women's Grand Final at Amy Park. City captain Rebecca Stott says pressure is on both sides.
22: Obviously, we've been in this situation a few times, but we've also had a lot of pressure on us throughout the whole season. So I think we're good at dealing with pressure, but I think both teams have pressure on them.
20: That's Sport. I'm Harrison Preeb.
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24: Magic weather.
0: Rain and the chance of a thunderstorm for the rest of today. Tomorrow, more cloud and showers. Monday morning, fog, partly cloudy, 19. Tonight, a low of 10. Tomorrow's top 21. Right now, at the DeVilliers Air Conditioning Weather Station, it's 18 degrees.
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17: Magic weather. Rain and the chance of a thunderstorm for the rest of today. Tomorrow, more cloud and showers. Monday morning, fog, partly cloudy, 19. Tonight, a low of 10. Tomorrow's top 21. Right now, the DeVillers Air Conditioning Weather Station, it's 16 degrees.
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0: 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Now.
1: I'm John Fabris. Four-metre great white shark this morning killed a 38-year-old man at WA's Rottnest Island. He was attacked while diving at Horseshoe Bay just before 10, and paramedics couldn't revive him. Taiwan's being encouraged by America's president to back away from any bid for independence from China. Wrapping up a visit to Beijing, Donald Trump was asked if America would side with Taiwan in the event of hostilities.
2: I'm not going to say that. There's only one person that knows that. You know who it is? Me. That question was asked to me today by President Xi. I said, I don't talk about that. He asked me if I defend them. I said, I don't talk about that.
1: And all states and territories are in line for Australia's most widespread May rain in a decade. Jonathan Howard, the Bureau, telling the ABC it's great timing for agriculture in the southeast.
13: A lot of these growers would have put their crops in around the Anzac Day weekend, and so this rainfall will kick off the growing season across South Australia and also across parts of Victoria and New South Wales.
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16: The Crows have recorded a thumping 133-65 win over North Melbourne at the Oval. Adelaide finishing with 20 goals. Josh Rochelli slotting three of them, including a stunner from the boundary pocket.
17: I actually surprised myself. A left foot snap from there, it's pretty hard for that to do, and I saw it just bend nicely. And yeah, me and Ranks always have fun around here whose pocket is, but I think Eddie's always going to have the OG pocket.
16: On Fox Footy, live action at the MCG. Melbourne leading Hawthorn by six in the third term. Across down at Marvel Stadium, where Carlton to take on the Bulldogs later this evening. Melbourne City has one hand on the A-League women's title, leading Wellington 3-1 in the second half at Amy Park. Holly McNamara netting back-to-back goals, the first arriving in the 41st minute.
18: Back to McNamara. McNamara is going to shoot here. Brilliant! Holly McNamara with a moment of inspiration that puts Melbourne City in front in the grand final.
16: Action thanks to Paramount Plus. And Melbourne Storm faces the Eels in tonight's NRL Magic Round clash in Brisbane. That's sport. I'm Harrison Preeve.
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19: Magic weather.
20: Rain and the chance of a thunderstorm for the rest of today. Tomorrow, more cloud and showers. Monday morning, fog, partly cloudy, 19. Tonight, a low of 10. Tomorrow's top 21. Right now at the Davilli's Air Conditioning Weather Station, it's 16 degrees.
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2: 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Well, this year's gonna be called Gaiocho. 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
7: Magic weather.
8: Rain and the chance of a thunderstorm for the rest of today. Tomorrow, more cloud and showers. Monday morning, fog, partly cloudy, 19. Tonight, a low of 10. Tomorrow's top 21. Right now at the Davillers Air Conditioning Weather Station, it's 16 degrees.
0: 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Going back to the 80s, 90s and noughties, it's Magic 931's Flashback Saturday Night.

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2: Magic weather.
3: Rain and the chance of a thunderstorm for the rest of today. Tomorrow, more cloud and showers. Monday morning, fog, partly cloudy, 19. Tonight, a low of 10. Tomorrow's top 21. Right now at the Davilli's Air Conditioning Weather Station, it's 15 degrees.
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1: Yeah, global superstar in the second hour of the show. Cannot wait to get us there. Ed Coleman, you are stepping up to the plate. Take it away. This is The Hype. The Hype.

0: party. Yes, it is Ed Coleman and Scudder with you, broadcasting right around Australia and worldwide tonight. Right about now, Young Gun Brazy is about to hit the decks.
1: Yeah, West Coast's own Brazy, the airwaves are yours. Take it away. This is The Hype.

0: to The Hype. Ed Coleman and Scudder with you. That was an exclusive mix from Brazy.
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1: 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The Hype. 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The Hype.
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0: Oh, you thought the party was over, but no, there's always the after party. Here we are. Exclusive mixes you won't hear anywhere else. Kicking off with Ebs Coleman. Take it.

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1: And right now, Scudder, it's your time to shine, mate. Here are the headphones. Quick, jump on the decks. Here he is, exclusively in the mix.

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3: 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She's been a stranger for a bit. She's been busy partying up in Darwin, Ed.
0: I hear one of our remixes is going down pretty well in Darwin as well. Yes, welcome back to the show, DJ Delicious. Here she is, exclusively in the mix on Hype.
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That's how we do when we go all night. One step left and one step right. 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

0: 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Thank you so much for that mix.
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11: Magic weather. Cloudy with more showers on the way today. Tomorrow morning, fog and partly cloudy, a top of 19. This morning, a low of 10. Today's top 21. Right now, at the Davillies Air Conditioning Weather Station, it's 13 degrees.
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8: Let's be frank. Australia's immigration system is broken. The numbers are too high and the standards are too low. Albo has brought in a record 1.4 million people in 3.5 years, putting pressure on housing and essential services. Australians can see the country they love changing for the worse. That's why the Coalition has announced a migration policy with Australian values at its heart, putting Australian values first, stopping system abuse, and showing a red light to radicals.
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8: Magic weather.
9: Cloudy with more showers on the way today. Tomorrow morning, fog and partly cloudy, a top of 19. This morning, a low of 10. Today's top 21. Right now at the Davillers Air Conditioning Weather Station, it's 13 degrees.
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13: Cloudy with more showers on the way today. Tomorrow morning, fog and partly cloudy, a top of 19. This morning, a low of 10. Today's top 21. Right now at the Davilli's Air Conditioning Weather Station, it's 13 degrees.
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11: Cloudy with more showers on the way today. Tomorrow morning, fog and partly cloudy, a top of 19. This morning, a low of 10. Today's top 21. Right now at the Davillies Air Conditioning Weather Station, it's 13 degrees.
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1: Magic weather. Cloudy with more showers on the way today. Tomorrow morning, fog and partly cloudy, a top of 19. This morning, a low of 10. Today's top 21. Right now at the De Villiers Air Conditioning Weather Station, it's 13 degrees.

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8: Magic weather. Cloudy with more showers on the way today. Tomorrow morning, fog and partly cloudy, a top of 19. This morning, a low of 10. Today's top 21. Right now at the DeVillers Air Conditioning Weather Station, it's 13 degrees.
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1: The iconic Monash Mammoth Markets are back this month, the 31st of May. Yep, they kick off at 9 a.m. running through to 2 p.m. There'll be over 50 stall holders, heaps of things to see and do. Why not check it out? It's just a gold coin entry. All proceeds going to the Monash Primary and Preschool to improve facilities. 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
10: Good morning, Alana McIntyre here with the latest. Police say a 38-year-old that was killed by a shark off WA's Rottnest Island had been spearfishing with his friends at the time. The victim was bitten by a 4-metre great white at Horseshoe Reef, northwest of the island, around 10 a.m. yesterday. His friends got him out of the water, performed CPR and then rushed him to shore by boat. Paramedics performed CPR at a jetty on Rottnest, but the man could not be saved. The US president is adamant the war on Iran is worth the squeeze of higher oil prices so long as Tehran doesn't have nuclear weapons. Donald Trump says it's a matter of short-term pain for long-term gain.
11: Because we want to stop the threat of being blown to pieces by a lunatic using nuclear weapons.
10: Angus Taylor is promising to change Australia's Sex Discrimination Act to include a definition of biological sex. At the moment, the Act does not include a definition of man or woman. It's after Roxanne Tickle was awarded $20,000 in damages, a judge ruling Tickle was discriminated against due to gender identity after being kicked off a girls-only app. Tens of thousands have been protesting in London with police called in to keep two rival marches apart. A Unite the Kingdom rally led by far-right figure Tommy Robinson has been underway, as well as a pro-Palestinian demonstration. And the Eurovision Grand Final is happening now in Vienna with 25 countries battling it out. Delta Goodrum is due to perform Eclipse any minute now.
0: Game over. And the winner is the Hot Chooks. 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
10: Under interim coach Josh Fraser, the Blues have claimed their first win since round one, Carlton defeating the Western Bulldogs by 12 points. Melbourne defeated Hawthorn by 39, climbing into fifth spot on the ladder. Coach Sam Mitchell says the Demons gave them a lesson.
12: So we'll back to the drawing board. We lick our wounds, we go again, play Thursday. So
8: thank goodness for that. I can turn it around pretty quick.
10: And the Crows thrashed the Kangaroos by 66 points.
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14: Cloudy with more showers on the way today. Tomorrow morning, fog and partly cloudy, a top of 19. This morning, a low of 10. Today's top 21.
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15: Good morning, Alana McIntyre here with the latest. Delta Goodrum has taken to the Eurovision stage in Vienna. The former Neighbours star is up against 24 European countries. Dressed in a golden gown with 7,000 Swarovski crystals sewn in, the Australian delivered a show-stopping performance of her song Eclipse. And We'll find out shortly if that was enough for Delta to win. Back home, a man's heartbroken friends have watched on as paramedics tried to save him after he was attacked by a great white off Rottnest Island. Police say the 38-year-old that was killed by a shark off WA's Rottnest Island had been spearfishing with his friends at Horseshoe Reef, northwest of the island. His friends rushed him back to a jetty by boat where emergency crews were waiting, but the 38-year-old could not be revived. Overseas, at least seven people have been hurt in Italy after a person drove onto a footpath in Medina and mowed down pedestrians. They got out of the vehicle wielding a knife. Iran says Pakistan's interior minister has arrived in Tehran to facilitate talks with the US. There are reports Iran is planning to reopen the Strait of Hormuz, but there will be a fee, and only commercial vessels and ones from countries that cooperate with Tehran will be able to move through. And Adelaide has been hit with a short and severe thunderstorm overnight.
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15: The Demons have defeated Hawthorn by 39 points, climbing into fifth spot on the AFL ladder. Hawks coach Sam Mitchell says the Demons were just too good.
16: We got outworked. I mean, they'd been playing some really good footy, and I thought Melbourne played really well, but we sort of pride ourselves on our work rate, and we got a lesson.
15: And the Blues have claimed their first win since round one, Carlton defeating the Western Bulldogs by 12 points.
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14: Cloudy with more showers on the way today. Tomorrow morning, fog and partly cloudy, a top of 19. This morning, a low of 10. Today's top 21.
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23: 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Coming up, I'm going to tell you about a new show you need to watch on the ABC. It's really funny.
22: Got to check it out. Nathan Groves is a YouTuber and he spent the night in a Bunnings here in Australia, so we'll talk to him.
23: Cheeky man. Rihanna got a new tattoo and it's a don't do that. She needs a friend intervention.
22: She does, yes. After that monstrosity.
23: Yes.
22: Also, shower thoughts, that and a whole lot more coming up on Gayley and Emily Jade.
23: Thanks for your company.
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0: It's Kaylee and Emily Jade.
1: Did we follow what we came here for? Read the comments below.
2: Did you see all the comments on my online dating article?
3: Never read the comments.
4: And her mom is on there going off in the comments.
5: That's what we came here for, right?
6: Baby, this is what you came for.
7: So funny that has got like, this is what you came for. Is that Rihanna that sings that song? I don't know. Anyway, I'm talking about Rihanna right now.
0: Righto.
7: Because during the week, it went everywhere that she got an unusual tattoo for Mother's Day. Mm. She got a tattoo of her kid's scribble on the back of her leg. Now, the thing is that it's not even like, you know, their name scribbled or a scribbly tree or a scribbly picture of like
0: it's just
7: a
0: scratchy
7: stick
0: scribble.
7: Figure. It's literally a scratchy, like, it's scribble. I don't know how it's black, yellow, and red scribble, and it's on the back of her leg. It looked ouchy to where she got it in the first place.
0: Right.
7: But there's just rich people taking it too far. Like, because they know
0: because
7: that
0: they can.
7: They can get it, you know,
0: lasered
7: off or something.
0: Made it look like a little chimpanzee or something.
7: Something like that. Anyway, I came here for the comments because, of course, the world has opinions.
0: Yep.
7: And this is not all necessarily funny.
0: Yep.
7: This is just like valid opinions. The furthest this would have gone is a T-shirt.
0: Yeah, you couldn't go on the skin.
7: Put it on a T-shirt.
0: Why not?
7: Put it, frame the picture and put it up on your wall. Someone else said I would have waited until they made sense, like at least writing their name.
0: Yeah.
7: Another one, well, at least that's one tattoo that the easily influenced won't be able to copy off her.
0: Yes.
7: You won't be able to
0: that's
7: do that.
0: An original.
7: A lot of people do that.
0: That's right.
7: Another one is, it actually kind of eats. Wouldn't be me, though.
0: No. So it looks great, but not on my skin.
7: And this is the one that resonated with me.
0: Yep.
7: When people ask about my spider veins, I'm going to say Rihanna and I have matching tattoos.
0: It's Kaylee and Emily Jade. The Riverlands Magic 931.

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1: And Emily Jade.
2: I was always friend zoned. Always.
0: It's understandable. This
1: is Kaylee and Emily Jade.
3: 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Teddy Swims, Mr. Know-It-All.
4: Magic.

0: Hello there. We're Gailey and Emily Jade. Thanks so much for joining us.
1: All right. We have a YouTuber on the line, Nathan Groves, who was in the news all last week for doing something a little bit different, sleeping overnight at Bunnings. So first of all, why Bunnings and why a sleepover, Nathan?
2: Sleepover because my roommate suggested it and I thought it was a pretty funny idea or a funny concept. Bunnings because it's such a well-known shop in Australia.
0: So it is a challenge at the moment, sneak into a place, try and not get caught and stay there the night. But can I ask you, when you actually snuck in, found somewhere, could you believe that it was actually happening? Like, were you like, holy crap, I'm getting away with this?
2: Yeah, sort of like about an hour past closing time, I was like, oh my God, I'm actually like, yeah, I'm right in the middle of this thing. It's actually happening.
1: Was there some sort of joy in your heart when you heard them lock up and you knew that they hadn't found you? Like, straight away, you would have just gone, okay, you beauty, I'm sweet now and just have to find a good spot?
2: Yeah, once the music went off, I was like, okay, I'm locked in now. Obviously, if I tried to leave at that point, I was just going to create more chaos for myself with security and whatnot. So I was like, I'm in for the long haul now.
0: Where did you hide? Like, where was the spot where they didn't find you?
2: It's going to be the playground, but then I figured that was probably going to be pretty uncomfortable to sleep or try and sleep throughout the night. So I ended up making a bit of a cubby house in some boxes near the bathroom section. I tried to sleep on a dog bed, but I'm a little bit bigger than most dogs, so that didn't really go to plan, but that is where I slept.
0: So basically what you're saying is you were just able to wander around. There's no, like, security cameras picking up movement and setting off security.
2: I only had to get out at one point during the morning, around 2 a.m, because I had to go to the toilet. And I think I did set some sort of alarm off because people arrived and they were walking throughout the shop. So that's probably when my stress levels were through the roof because I assumed they were there trying to find me. Yeah, we avoided that and we made it through the night.
1: Then they left after a while not finding you, did they?
2: Yeah, but I would have thought like if I was security and I rocked up because we'd seen someone on the cameras, like I would have come in there being like, mate, we know you're in here, get out, like stop being an idiot. But that didn't happen.
1: So when the staff finally came in the morning, did you decide to sneak out with the crowd once they arrived?
2: Yeah, I didn't want to go like as soon as the shop opened because obviously no one was going to be in there. After the shop had opened up and people were sort of coming in, I thought that was a great time to leave.
0: Now, are you allowed back in Bunnings now? Like, since you've been talking about this everywhere, they got your face. So walking in, are they going to say, no, you can't come in here?
2: Well, I'm not sure. I've got a few mates saying I should become like an affiliate because I'm promoting Bunnings so much. But, I mean, it was just for a funny sort of prank. So hopefully no one's taken too much offence to it.
0: What's going to happen is Bunnings are now going to have that one person who has to do a sweep of the store at the end of every shot.
1: Well, so it's created a job for someone. That's good.
0: Right. With AI taking them, you're creating them. Good on you, Nathan.
1: Nathan from Prime Minister. He's getting our unemployment bill picked up. Well, good on you, mate. Obviously, it's caught the hearts of the nation in as far as intrigue.
0: Yep.
1: So good
0: and
1: on you.
0: And don't do
1: nice
0: it, everybody
1: up.
0: Else. Like, don't do what Nathan did, all right? It's just
1: done.
0: Annoying.
1: It's been done now.
2: Nah, leave it to the pros, guys.

0: It's Gayley and Emily Jade.
1: Okay, there's a comedian I love, and she's a bitzer, Ursula Carlson. If you haven't looked her up, she's South African that lives in New Zealand and spends a lot of time in Australia.
0: That's right.
1: All right, and she's freaking hilarious is the she's only so way good. I can say it. And she's done a show on the ABC, and it's on ABC iView. It was on TV like Tuesday nights, 9:45 or whatever, but it's all there on iView now, so you can go and watch it. And it's a comedy sketch show. We haven't had one of those for a really long time.
0: No, especially a good one too.
1: Yeah, like remember She Goes, She Just Goes, yes, Carly Mole and all of that, all those guys and those shows. I grew up with that stuff, and that's kind of not around for my kids. So anyway, this show is fantastic, and I just wanted to play you a little snippet to encourage you to go and watch it, because she's employed a lot of Aussies, like Julia Morris is a part of all of the sketches and everything. Yeah. And this one is a Karen Rehabilitation Centre, right? And in it, all the videos, all the Karens have got short blonde haircuts.
0: Great concept already.
1: Yeah, and the concept is basically there's Lady Julie Morris, and she's taking someone on a tour of the facility, and there's women roaming around the facility and they're getting cranky at everything, and then there's like support group rooms where they're shown pictures of things and they've got to try and not get angry, all right?
0: All right.
1: So here's a little snippet of it.
2: What we're finding is these days more and more of our loved ones are becoming Karens. It's why we built this amazing state-of-the-art facility.
3: Hey, why are you so loud? You're causing noise pollution. I'm going to phone the council. This is nonsense.
2: Don't worry about it. We have expert staff that intercept every call on the property. This is our telephone interception reception, where we take all of our calls. These guys will role play any complaint line.
4: Hello, this is your husband speaking. I'm an asshole. Tell me more.
3: Listen, I found your secret stash of Kit Kats in the garage, you filthy truffle pig.
4: Yes, I am a truffle pig.
3: I'm putting you back on the 5-2 diet. I know it's good for your health.
4: I'll get a salad next time.
2: What I'm most proud of is our rehabilitation program. Your niece turning up to a Christmas lunch with her tuzzies hanging out.
3: Oh, it's a family event. Put some clothes on. We can see what you have for breakfast.
5: That is inappropriate.
2: Okay.
5: That is inappropriate.
6: That's, no one else is dressed like that.
5: It's Christmas.
6: It's inappropriate.
5: Calm.
6: It's inappropriate. You can see her breasts. And
5: that is inappropriate.
2: Warning.
3: Not again.
2: It's inappropriate. In with the breath. Out with needing to see the manager.
0: This bit is so the random.
1: That's Ursula there. Do you know the funniest part about this? Before you all come at me and complain to the manager, my friend Karen sent it to me to watch.
0: Good on
1: her. Her name is spelt with a Y though, so that means.
0: That doesn't affect her.
1: Yeah, that's she's not the right Karen. This
7: is Australia. More Aussie than wearing your cozy because you ran out of undies. Oh, no, wait, is that just lazy? Either way, Ausmade is the place to hear fair dinkum Aussie.

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1: 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I'm done. 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
3: 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Oh,

0: Hi, it's Emily and Gailey, and our show is called Gailey and Emily Jade. I'm having a blinder today.
1: Yeah, just tired. It's a weekend. You're tired. Hey, I've got some shower thoughts here.
0: Okay. My shower thoughts are generally like, got to go pick that up. I've got to drop the kids there. And then I need to have to cook this for dinner. What are you talking about?
1: Well, these are thoughts that you can just be in the shower and it's mindless, you know. So your dog probably has a name for you the same way you have for your dog. So you could be known as and I could be here.
0: I am now so invested. I need to set up a video in my house because our dog greets us all very warmly when we get home. I've got to record all the different humans coming home and see if there's a difference.
1: That's their names. All right, another one. At some point, you are exactly pi years old. So pretty much everyone was pi. Your stomach probably thinks all potatoes are mashed potatoes. Totally get that once you chew it up.
0: Oh, stomachs get the raw end of the deal. The tongue gets all the fun. Oh, here's some truffle chips. Oh, here's some potato chips. Oh, here's really nice mashed potato. And the poor stomach is like, why are you having all the fun up there? It's just all mashed to me.
1: Crabs probably think fish can fly like birds. There's a thought. The crab's on the ground and just looking up. And this one, I love this one. If James Bond is the most famous spy, wouldn't that make him the worst spy?
0: Indeed it would. It's Gailey and Emily Jade.
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15: Good morning, Alana McIntyre here with the latest. Voting is underway for the Eurovision 2026 winner, and we're waiting to see if Delta Goodrum has done it for Australia. Many on social media are saying they think it will be a battle between Australia and Finland, with a winner set to be announced soon. A toddler is in a critical condition after being struck by a car next to a Melbourne playground. The little girl was hit by a vehicle yesterday as it was reversing at Deer Park. Beaches around Rottnest Island remain open following a fatal shark attack there. A 38-year-old had been spearfishing with his friends at Horseshoe Reef when he was bitten by a great white yesterday. Doctors are warning people not to use black market peptides as people try to lose weight or bodybuild. There's been a rise in hospital visits, some experiencing severe vomiting and even losing limbs due to infections that were caused by contaminated peptides. Adelaide has been drenched by a short and severe thunderstorm overnight, the SES receiving about 160 calls for help. And former UK Health Minister Wes Streeting has put his hand up to stand in any Labour leadership contest and has challenged Prime Minister Sir Keir Starmer to set out a timetable for one. It comes as rival marches get underway, with pro-Palestinian protests and Unite the Kingdom marches happening.
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15: Well, just days after axing Michael Voss, the Blues are back. Carlton defeating the Western Bulldogs by 12 points. Interim coach Josh Fraser says it's a big step forward for the club.
17: The events of this week impacted, you know, a lot of people, particularly the playing group who were so connected to Vossie.
15: Melbourne are fifth on the ladder now after recording a 39-point win over Hawthorn. Hawks coach Sam Mitchell says it's a challenge to be able to put your finger on why. And the Crows had their most dominant performance of the season with a 66-point win over the Kangaroos.
18: Let's be frank. Australia's immigration system is broken. The numbers are too high and the standards are too low. Albo has brought in a record 1.4 million people in 3.5 years, putting pressure on housing and essential services. Australians can see the country they love changing for the worse. That's why the Coalition has announced a migration policy with Australian values at its heart, putting Australian values first, stopping system abuse and showing a red light to radicals.
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21: Cloudy today with the slight chance of a shower. Then Monday, partly cloudy up to 19. Tuesday, another possible shower and 19. And Wednesday, partly cloudy and 19 around the Riverland. 20 is your top today. And right now at the Nivelli's Air Conditioning Weather Station, it's 14.
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2: These two are Gailey and Emily Jade.
0: Okay, Mortal Kombat is in cinemas right now. It's a film made in Australia. It is a worldwide hit. Based on the game, the gaming
1: Yeah, yes.
0: And so we got to interview the stars of it.
1: That's right.
0: And we're going to share that conversation with you.
1: We're going to talk about two women fighting at the front of this guy's house over him, and he had to ring emergency. That wasn't good. And the hantavirus, we're both talking about that.
0: Yeah.
1: Because it's serious.
0: It's serious. It's like we don't need another COVID. Although sometimes I'd like to work from home again.
1: And cook lemonade scones.
0: I really wouldn't mind, but not for a long time. It's Gailey and Emily Jade.
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0: Hi, it's Gayley and Emily Jade.
1: Let's talk the hantavirus. Now, during the week, the people got off the cruise ship. But if you don't know what I'm talking about, hantavirus was COVID 2.0, essentially, and everyone freaked out. Now, it's a rare virus that's usually spread by rodents, so rats, especially their urine, their droppings, or their saliva. And people usually catch it by breathing in tiny contaminated particles when they're cleaning around where rats have been. Now, it had a big breakout on this cruise ship, and the cruise ship was meant to dock in, and some people got it. Sadly, like three people passed away, and then they were worried about everybody else on the ship.
0: It's heavy.
1: And it's spreading around the world like the coronavirus did. Here's the thing. The internet was just like, no, not today. We are not doing that again.
0: We don't even feel sorry for you.
1: That is exactly what happened. And this is what I wanted to share, because last weekend I couldn't get off the internet because I just found it so funny. And I know it's serious. I know it was serious, guys. And it started with one of the passengers. They created a video.
0: Heartfelt.
1: And it was very heartfelt. He wanted to get off the ship. And of course, they were saying, you can't get off the ship.
0: It was his
1: who got involved? That's how important this was.
0: It was his doomsday message, wasn't it? It's like the start of a movie.
1: And you've got to remember, in Australia, they got off the cruise ship. Remember?
0: Yeah.
1: That's how it got here, wasn't it? They got off the cruise ship. We let them off. So anyway, let's start with, this is the young man who was on the original cruise ship, and he was having a big old cry saying, please, like, let us off, and remember, we're real people too.
2: I am currently on board the MV Hondius, and what's happening right now is very real for all of us here. We're not just a story. We're not just headlines. We're people. There's a lot of uncertainty, and that's the hardest part. All we want right now is to feel safe and to get home. So if you're seeing coverage about this, just remember that there are real people behind it, and that this isn't something happening somewhere far away. It's happening to us right now.
1: Now, luckily, it wasn't a huge cruise ship.
0: No.
1: So there's only about 150 passengers on board. So I guess that was a little bit of relief. But the internet had opinions, and the opinions were, stay on the boat.
0: Don't get off.
1: Have a listen.
3: This video is for the captain of that cruise ship with the hantavirus outbreak. Keep that ship sailing, brother. Stay out there, all right? Us land people don't want you docking anytime soon. Show the passengers all seven of the seas because you're going to be out there for a while, all right? They pay $20,000 per ticket. It'd be rude to cut their trip short. I don't want to have to fight grandmas in my local grocery store for toilet paper again.
4: Stay on that boat. If y'all want to dock somewhere, here's how it's going to go. Y'all going to dock at an island. We'll bring some medical people over there to help y'all, whatever. Multiple tests, trillions of tests, and then I can come back. But y'all gonna tread lightly still.
1: Yeah, stay on the boat.
0: That's the message.
1: Now, apparently it's about $20,000 a trip for this particular boat.
0: Yep.
1: And so, you know, like the guy saying, sail all seven of the seas, it ends up being quite a cheap trip, really. And all you had to do was lick a rat.
0: It's Gayley and Emily Jade.
5: 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Olivia Rodrigo, Drop Dead.
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0: Kelly and Emily Jade.
1: All right. Well, we were just talking about the hantavirus on that ship, the $20,000 cruise ship.
0: Yeah.
1: And we heard all of those little...
0: Stay on the boat.
1: Stay on the boat. Sail all of the seven seas was my favourite.
0: The other thing I loved at TikTok over the weekend is that all the songs came back. Dun, dun, dun.
1: And muscle memory for the Carol Baskin.
0: Carol Baskin.
1: Anyway, what I did notice, because this hantavirus is caused by rats. The last epidemic that we had was the coronavirus, so COVID. That was by bats. So you've got rats and bats.
0: It's like the ones in the sky and the ones on the ground, because they look the same, don't they?
1: Yeah, rats, bats. So if you've got a cat at home, I would probably get rid of them. But worse still, if you know anyone called Matt, start calling them Matthew.
0: Definitely don't kiss them. It's Kaylee and Emily Jade.

0: Hi, it's Kaylee and Emily Jade.
1: All right, Mortal Kombat released in cinemas last weekend,
0: yes.
1: And it's a huge franchise. And Kaylee and I were lucky enough to go and interview the three main stars of the film, a couple of the Aussies,
0: yes,
1: and another one from New Zealand. So we'll just say
0: our Southern Hemisphere
1: our
0: actors.
1: Cousin.
0: Yeah.
1: And we got to interview Jess McNamee, Josh Lawson, and Carl Urban.
2: Congratulations! It was it's first up a fun movie. I had no expectations at all, and I thought it was just from the beginning to the end, it was just full-on entertainment, so well done.
3: Thank you. Yeah, it really is a film for fans of big summer blockbuster action adventure entertainment, yeah.
2: A lot of physicality in it too. Did you have to do a lot of prep?
3: Yeah, definitely. For me, it was probably the most challenging undertaking that I've ever embarked on in my career. The skill set that was required was so much above anything that I'd done previously, and just because of the martial arts, the form and the style are so specific. It's not like other fights where you can just kind of push your way through. It has to be, very, very highly trained and choreographed. So it was months and months of training, yeah.
4: Well, and then, Carl, you had the brunt of it. How many fights, I sort of lost count of how many fights you had. I had a little mini one this time, so that was a lot easier for me, this one, than the last film. So I didn't have to do too much of the physical stuff.
2: But you only had one eye, so that...
4: Yeah, well, that's right. My depth perception is not great. What about you, J-Mac?
5: Yeah, I mean, I had a pretty epic fight in this one too, but I have to give a lot of credit to my stunt double, Zia, because she did the brunt of the heavy hits on that. But yeah, and, you know, like you said, there's also the gym side of things as well. There's like having to try and grow some muscles, and I don't have a lot of those, so that does take some work.
1: We had the 4DX theatre. Now, that's the one that moves and
2: right.
1: spits, and so yes. when I'm hosting it, I had to say, hey, if anyone's got any neck or back issues, let us know, because this won't be the cinema for you. Anyway, there was a few. So I had to escort them out and take them to all other cinemas. So I missed the beginning of the film. And I walked in at the pretend film.
2: Right.
1: And because the pretend film's a bit of a, you know, and I was like, what's going on here? This doesn't look like Mortal Kombat.
2: Am I in the right movie?
1: Am I in the right film? And then it crosses to, of course, it being the film. So you essentially got to do two stories in one, two films in one.
3: Yeah, I did. And that was it was so much fun, actually. You know, getting to do sort of a cheeky look at a classic sort of 90s, bad 90s action martial arts movie, and probably a good indication of why Johnny Cage's career is in the tank.
2: Sure.
3: I got to ask you, 4DX, that's where the release smells as well, isn't it?
5: Yes.
3: Sort of. So did Johnny Cage smell like Tom Ford? just curious, just asking for a friend.
4: Yeah. I don't want to know what Kano smelled like, to be honest.
1: And of course, you smelled beautiful, so.
5: Like roses.
1: I want to talk about as actors taking on a role of a film that's adapted from a game. So is it something that you make a decision like, yes, I want this for the rest of my life? Or is it that you go, okay, if I take this on board, I'm taking on a lot of fans that are already there?
3: Yeah, and you know, to be clear, I mean, the Mortal Kombat fans are the greatest. They are the best. And, you know, I think we're all super excited for them to see this movie, because it really delivers the kind of film that they've been deserving for so very, very long. You know, I see it as like these are legacy characters. They've been played by actors before us. They've been incarnated in game form. They will be played in by other actors in the future. And we are caretakers of these characters. We just hope that the fans have as much fun with this as we had making it.
4: Carl's very diplomatic. I never want to let go of this role to anyone. I'm going to keep playing this until Kano turns into Greynock. All right.
1: Yeah, what about you, Jess?
5: The fans are the best in the world, and they've been so supportive of all of us. I think that's the fear walking into something like this, that you want to serve your character and do it justice for the fans. So I would say we were lucky in that we already had, you know, the first one come out. So when we stepped on the set of the second movie, I feel like there was a sort of confidence, for me anyway, you know, coming into it, knowing that we were kind of on the right track. But I'm sure it's always scary when you're, you know, you're new in this movie. I'm sure there's that element where you're like, ugh, I want to do this justice.
2: I feel like there's going to be another one straight away. I know.
4: Well, yeah, I think the good news is there's no end to the kind of story and character, you know, exploration we can do in Mortal Kombat. So it's not like we're going to run out of stuff to play with in a third or a fourth or a fifth. I'm getting ahead of myself. All right.
6: All right, that was Jess McNamee, Josh Lawson and Carl Urban from Mortal Kombat. And so it's good. In cinemas now. Go catch it.
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0: Scaly and Emily Jade, and this is the last time you're here for us on the weekend, so you made it. Well done. You survived us.
1: Oh, well, only just. Hey, I saw this story going around the other day, and there were two women apparently fighting out the front of this guy's house. So he had to call emergency in the end. And he said, hey, there's two girls out the front of the house and they're fighting over me. And she said, well, what's the emergency? And he said, well, the ugly one's winning.
0: I thought it was a real story.
1: No.
0: It's Gayle and Emily J. We'll see you next week.
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21: Good morning, Alana McIntyre here with the latest. Votes are coming in for the 70th Eurovision contest and Delta Goodrum is still in with a chance. The 41-year-old Australian delivered a powerful performance early this morning, sparkling in a gown covered in Swarovski crystals before rising up into the sky above her gold grand piano. A winner will be announced soon. A group of friends have been left traumatised after their 38-year-old friend was killed by a shark off WA's Rottnest Island. He'd been spearfishing with his mates at Horseshoe Reef when he was mauled by a great white yesterday. His friends got him out of the water, performed CPR and rushed him to shore by boat, and then paramedics performed CPR at a jetty on Rottnest, but the man could not be saved. A toddler has been rushed to hospital in a critical condition in Melbourne after being hit by a car reversing near a playground at Deer Park. Doctors are warning people not to use illegal peptides, with a rise in their usage being seen across the nation. GPs have told the Herald Sun that several young Australians have had severe reactions, needing skin grafts on their face, and some even having their fingers amputated due to infections. Tens of thousands of people have been protesting in the UK, with police called in to keep two rival marches apart, and a severe thunderstorm has smashed South Australia overnight, causing flash flooding.
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21: Under interim coach Josh Fraser, the Blues have claimed their first win since round one. Carlton defeating the Western Bulldogs by 12 points. Melbourne defeated Hawthorn by 39, climbing into fifth spot on the ladder. Coach Sam Mitchell says the Demons gave them a lesson.
23: So we'll back to the drawing board. We lick our wounds, we go again, play Thursday. So thank goodness for that. We can turn it around pretty quick.
21: And the Crows had their most dominant performance of the season, beating the Kangaroos by 66 points.
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25: Cloudy today with a slight chance of a shower. Then Monday, partly cloudy up to 19. Tuesday, another possible shower and 19. And Wednesday, partly cloudy and 19 around the Riverland. 20 is your top today. And right now at the Davilly's Air Conditioning Weather Station, it's 15.
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